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0: Serenade the girls with my acoustic guitars, you know what I'm saying? 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

What you wicked? 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What? 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

Above all, you keep your clarity, you keep your focus, you keep your sense of love, and you keep your sense of purpose. Those are, they're integral, you know, they're key. Happiness, you know, a lot of people define success differently. You know, for me, you can have everything. You can have all the money in the world. But if it's not enjoyable, if it's not sustainable, you know, if you can't be a person of integrity while having all of these things, what does it matter? What does it mean? Your value is internal. Your value is internal.

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1: What? Marcos!
2: Let me just stop
1: with. What I done?
2: Yeah, you asked to do us up. You know what style, you know?

what you're wicked. You're a doer, sir. Only thing going on, brother. I need ya. What? Psycho, psycho. Get fucked. Run over them like a truck. Hey, hear that?

0: I'm moving.
1: Peter, what's a bomber clot? What were you saying?
2: Bomber clot. Bomber clot is one of Jamaica's password, one of the most highest potential of culture that relieve the spells of evil.
1: Why? How?
2: Well, it's so scientifical. I've been investigating this word so long to find out what these words mean and what they are for, because in the beginning was the word, and the word was with Jah, and the word was Jah. The same is in this time, because so it was in the beginning, so shall it be in these days.
1: I see.
2: Well, I was born and raised and grown up in colonialism and exploitation. And hear that, and I heard that bomber clot, ras clot, blood clot, and every kind of clot you can think of is bad word and indecent language.
1: Yeah.
2: And I born come here it in Jamaica, so why is it indecent? So I went on an investigation, and once upon a time, I found myself in some circumstances, held down by some spiritual vampires that my mouth couldn't move, my tongue couldn't shake, my hand couldn't move, and the only thing could make me move is say, move your bumble clot, and I'm free.
1: All right.
2: Yes, sir. And from that day on, I never stopped saying bumble clot. Yes, sir.

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